0: From the Trending 55 newsroom, here's what you need to know.
1: I'm Keith Upper with the T55 Weekend News Blast. The high-level pool is continuing with repairs and upgrades to the point where the facility will remain closed until completed. Residents have been frustrated with the extent of the closure, but the town has expanded programs throughout the summer. The Peace Regional SPCA has cleared a major hurdle in getting a developmental application to build a new facility downtown approved. Penny Steffen of the SPCA says operations are looking good to get back on track.
2: We're lucky that we're able to split the dogs and the cats into separate rooms, which is nice. We have seen a decrease in volunteers, though, just because it's a little bit of a destination for them to get there. And we definitely miss our students from the schools. We used to get quite a few students come and walk dogs or come and hang out with the cats, and we're definitely missing them up there.
1: Right now, the project is in a 3-week grace period for appeals to be filed. 50 years of local shopping is being celebrated at Peace Country Co-op as they mark a milestone in the region. Audrey Randall is the wife of the late Brian Randall, who co-founded the grocery store. She says the opportunities back in the day were present.
3: The town was booming. The area was booming at that time. We had increased oil and gas industry. We had many new government initiatives being explored, and the correctional center was being built, which brought a lot of families into the country. So we wanted to have a better shopping experience than what we had.
1: Randall says the locally owned business started with an idea, evolved into a meeting, and is now flourishing as a franchise. The tennis courts in Fairview are closed until further notice for resurfacing work. The courts are being upgraded to include 6 pickleball courts for use of residents. Diagrams are on the app. For more on these stories, you can visit our website and download the app for local news delivered straight to your phone. For Trending 55, I'm Keith Opper.
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4: 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There may be some names you recognize and hopefully some you will become fans of. I'm your host, Everett Barilla, The Gorilla, and this weekend the show will be headlined by Braden King and his new song, We Got Beer. Braden was one of the first few headliners we had here on the show, and it's going to be really great to catch up with him and see what he's been up to, as well as find out all about this new song of his first radio single in quite a while, We Got Beer. So cannot wait to catch up with the 6'9" singer-songwriter and find out all about these home concerts he's been doing, backyard shows, and how that's been going for him. Well, this weekend's lineup features some new music and some past favorites, and you know we love kicking things off with new ones, and this one comes from a past headliner and past River Country Supernova Artist of the Month, Amberlynn Rutherford. So excited to bring you her new one. This one is called Just the Way I Am.

River Country rising star Stephen James Porter, a label made of Amber Lynn, back here on the show with Left Austin. It's been a while since we cranked that one up, so I figured let's bring her on back. And Stephen also goes by Stevie Blue Jeans. One of these days I'm going to have to find out why that is, but something tells me it has to do with his love of blue jeans. Well, we got a rising talent out of Saskatchewan and Taya LaBelle back here on the show with her latest offering. But first, let's hear one from Alberta's Travis Dolter. Travis returns to the show with this new one. It's called Good Old Boys. Let's kick back and crank her up.

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Welcome back to River Country Rising Stars. Derek Shane bringing his newest release, If I Could, to the show. Well, a bit more of a pop sound to Derek's music than normal, but he's still keeping it country. You can still hear the elements in there. And speaking of some new music, here's a new one from a past headliner of ours, Carly Kriske. Yeah, and funny enough, this song, she sent it to me originally by mistake. She was supposed to send Rolling Dice, but accidentally sent this one, and I have been so ecstatic to play it. She has officially released it, so I can. It's Happy Hour After You.

She is a fast rising talent out of BC. That one was Done Is Done. That one leans into a grittier, more contemporary country edge than her top 30 hit, Cross Your Mind, that was played here plenty on the show. And hey, we just had three straight new ones. Let's bring a returning one back here for you. It comes from Tyler Lorette. He took home some hardware a few weeks back at the CMAO, so congratulations to him. Now it's time we take a nice little trip down the aisle.

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1: Welcome back to River Country Rising Stars. We are getting closer and closer to hearing from Braden King, as well as that new single, We Got Beer. But you know, we got a few more tunes in line here for you. And this one comes from Tony Stevens, who recently returned as a headliner with this awesome summer jam. Let's crank this one back up. It's Nothing on Me.

0: Well, great to have Trudy back here on the show. That's her latest, making its return. Got me good. Love hearing the amazing emerging talents coming out of Quebec, and Trudy certainly fits that description right there. Former finalist in the Top of the Country contest, and just keeps pumping out great tunes. Love hearing them. Cannot wait for the new one. I'm a little greedy that way. We got this one not too long ago, but I want the next one already. But all right, ladies, gentlemen, boys and girls of all ages, it is headliner time, and this weekend's headliner is Braden King, making his return as a headliner. He was one of our first ones, and he's bringing us his new radio single, We Got Beer. This is a fun, catchy summertime song, and I gotta tell you, he was boasting this to me back at CMAB's in March. So happy we finally got it. So excited for you guys to hear it. But first, we gotta hear from the man himself and catch up with what he's been doing the last few years. All right, hanging out here with Braden King. How's everything going, Braden?
1: Oh, man, not as good as you. No, it's good, man. Having a blast.
0: Oh, that's great. Now, it's been a few years since we've talked to you here on River Country Rising Stars. You were one of the first handful of headliners back with your song Living the Dream. Now we got your new song, We Got Beer. But let's let people find out what all you've been up to for the last few years here now.
1: Oh, man, we've really just been... since then, pounding the pavement and playing a lot of shows on the road, which has just been crazy and fun to like watch it grow. Like even like the first time you saw me live was in a small bar. And then the second time you saw me live was in a much bigger bar that was sold out with my full band. And it's like so many places we're seeing growth like that. And it's like just been so much fun because there's nothing quite like playing live and getting out there. So that's been a massive part of what we've been doing, just getting out and connecting with people. And then, since Living the Dream, that I guess was the first single off of my album that came out in 2024. So put out my debut and then, just a bunch of singles since then. And this is kind of our, first time back at radio. I tried some rock things and all these things that maybe didn't quite fit the radio mold, but were a lot of fun and just great songs and fun to play live. And now we're back, with the summer tune, We Got Beer, and just having a blast with it.
0: Nice. And what is that like trying, obviously you want to put out music that's yours, but also try to find a way to make it that radio will be having some interest in it as well? Cause that can be a little nerve wracking for a lot of people, or very tough for people to try to navigate being true to themselves. And then also trying to appease, you know, program directors and music directors across the country.
1: Totally. I don't think I ever write a song with the intention of writing a radio song. And I think most artists would say that. And for the longest time, I was really just in a mode of doing things that felt right to me and for my fans and just the streaming thing and everything. But then like when We Got Beer came along and we wrote it, I'm like, well, if we're going to go back to radio and see if they like what I do, this might be the right song to go back with. Because it just felt right. Felt like it fit. It checked a lot of boxes, and it's a really fun song, but it still feels like me. Like, it fits so perfectly into our live shows. Like, you've been to the live show. People are screaming and drunk and everything everywhere, and it's, like, so fun. And I'm like, okay, well, a song about beer, that kind of fits in pretty nicely. And it's been cool to see the response both online, through streaming, through radio. Like, this is our most, our biggest response from radio ever, which is so cool. And then also like seeing the response live, seeing people know the words already and sing it back, it's like it's pretty cool to have a song connect like this. And I'm glad we didn't chase it, because I think if we would have chased it instead of writing it while messing around and not really trying to do anything, I don't think we would have landed on the same song. So I'm glad we kind of took our time with it and did what felt right and just felt like would be a lot of fun.
0: Nice. And you've managed to establish quite an audience in Northern Alberta, specifically around the Grand Prairie area. Sort of how did you cultivate that? Was it from doing stuff at that bar, like a resident, like a 1 week residency there? Or was it, how did you find your way into Northern Alberta so easily or so well?
1: It really did start at that Crown and Anchor in Grand Prairie. The first time I ever got booked up there, it was 12 nights in a row. Within 14 days, I played 12 shows. I think I had 2 days off, but I really like fell in love with the city like immediately and met so many great folks. And even from that first night of playing the Crown, had people keep on coming back and coming back. And like, I think I played probably close to 100 shows at the Crown over the last 5 years, which is that place still feels like home. And from there, we were able to kind of graduate to some bigger venues and see, oh, if we bring the band up here, can we sell a bunch of tickets? And it's like, yeah, we can. Let's just keep doing that. And so it's been a combo of that over the last few years. And it's like, it's always great to go back up north. And I know that there is a desire for us to play more in northern Alberta and northern BC. You've been asking me for years. So I want to get up more and more, because it's nice to be able to have a market like Grand Prairie that's established, and then it kind of trickles over to your Dawson Creeks, Peace River, and everything like that. And it's cool. So I'm very thankful to have such a base up there, because I think it's overlooked. I think a lot of those smaller markets get overlooked by the touring acts, but if you go there, they love you, because you're giving them love when a lot of artists don't. So I've really found a great base up there, and always love going back.
0: Nice. And you won a CMAB award. And what I think was one of the coolest things was you brought the entire band up there. It wasn't just you up there accepting it and, you know, they're sitting at the table. You brought everybody on stage with you.
1: Yeah, man. I mean, I feel like I didn't earn that award alone. That award, I think, came like directly from being on the road like 40 weeks last year. And I wasn't out on the road alone. There was all three of those guys that were up on stage with me were right there with me the whole time. And they've made fans through all of it too. Like sometimes, like I got fans that are more excited to see Mike than they are to see me. I'm like, well, that's great. This is awesome. So, it's building this career and being nominated for an award and winning an award, that is not a solo effort. And I want to make sure that the people that have helped me get to where I am, I want to make sure that they get recognized too, because I really couldn't do it without them.
0: Nice. And one of the cool things you did was a bunch of backyard concerts recently. Sort of, yeah. Where'd that idea come from? And by sounds of it, it seemed to be a massive success for you.
1: Yeah, we're about 15 shows down now, and we still got 15 more to go on a little bit of a break here, and then ramping back up end of June to hit a bunch of Saskatchewan and Manitoba. But it originated from just a desire to connect further with my fans in a way that wasn't, I wanted to do something more acoustic that was a bit more intimate. And of course, I thought about, okay, let's just book smaller venues and I go do acoustic shows. But I'm like, can I just take it a step further and go direct to the source, go direct to the people that are going to come to these shows? And like, I didn't know it was going to work until I put out that post. That post could have flopped. We could have got 2 submissions, and we would have done 2, of course, but we got a little over 300 submissions, and it was like, wow, like this support is crazy. So we narrowed down to 30, and it's been so fulfilling, because like, you drive up to these places and people are already wearing the merch, or they've decorated their entire house in Braden King posters and stuff like that. And it's like, you don't get that from playing regular venues. You're going into these people's homes and they're welcoming you in with arms wide open. It's like, you don't get that anywhere else. So it's been such an incredible fan connecting experience. I feel like I have, through this tour, really gotten back to the root of why I love what I do. And yeah, I really think that this is just iteration 1 in hopefully a bunch more of non-traditional touring. I want to see how far we can take this thing, doing it for the fans and cutting out the middleman, I guess. Just I love so many of the venues that we play, but I'm like, man, how can we do things a little bit differently? And because it has paid off tenfold in terms of how well I've been able to connect with people, which is really the main reason why I do what I do.
0: And the song we're going to spin here right quick is We Got Beer. It seemed like it came fun and natural. You wrote it with Ray, who, if I'm not mistaken, is part of your band, if I'm getting the Ray here, as well as Daryl Scott, who, while Daryl's written hit songs for God knows how many people in Canadian country music, Jade Eagleson being a very prominent one.
1: Everybody. Like, I think when Daryl and I were writing this song, I'm pretty sure he had two top fives at the same time. I think Jade and Owen Wriggling had songs in the top five, and they were like, I'm like, dude, you're sitting, like, you got two top fives as a writer right now. How does it feel? He's like, I don't know, let's write another one. I'm like, cool. He's such a great guy. And yeah, the song stemmed from we were on the Stayin' Wild tour about a year and a half ago, and Ray and I were sharing a hotel room, and we were just kind of sitting there drinking whiskey and talking about beer songs, and I was like, you know what, I'll write one right now. And I pulled out my phone and I wrote, like, I sang off the top of my head what ended up being pretty much the entire chorus of We Got Beer. And I laughed it off, but Ray was like, dude, that's pretty catchy, you should probably chase that. And Ray threw some lines at me, and he just kept pushing me to do the thing. And then Daryl came into the mix and helped us put it all together. And even after the song was written, I was considering not recording it because we were chasing a bit more rocky stuff at the time, and my whole band was like, let's just play it live, let's try it once, let's see what happens. And sure enough, by chorus two, everybody was singing it back, and I'm like, okay, you guys are right, I'm going in the studio, we're gonna do this thing. And yeah, that's kind of how it all came to be. But had the band not pushed me to do so, I don't know if we'd be talking about it right now.
0: Yeah, it's weird talking with Daryl before, not even realizing it, just talking to him, because I met him along with Jade's dad at one point. I said, yeah, well, a couple of my favorite Jade songs were Whiskey Thinks I Am and Hackin' Darcy. He's like, oh yeah, I wrote those. Oh crap, yeah.
1: Yeah, you look at credits, you're like, you sure did.
0: I looked later, I'm like, there, son of a gun, there it is.
1: Yeah, of course. Yeah, Daryl is a secret weapon, man. And he's like so gracious about it. He's not cocky. He comes into the room and he's just a guy, and he's just chasing the best story, chasing the best song, and has a lot of fun while we do it too. Like, I'm pretty sure when we were writing We Got Beer, we didn't talk about music. I mean, we didn't try writing a song for the first hour and a half that we were together, because we were just talking about life. He's just a guy, and he's a really good dude. I'm thankful I get to write songs with folks like that.
0: And what all is on tap for the rest of 2026? Is there more new music? You already mentioned you still got some house shows you got going on. What all is the rest of the year kind of look like for you as we're about halfway through it?
1: Totally. Some more music in the can, and we're going to be going back in the studio right away here to do even more. This fall, I'll get my first taste at some international touring, which we'll be announcing pretty soon here. And then,

0: I have to say yes to the things I really, really want to do. And that is so freeing because every day feels so much fun. Like it's all great. And I'm so excited to do all of it. So we're also working on the next headline tour for Canada, and it's going to be the biggest one we've ever done. So just planning and scheming and getting things all set up. But I can promise you one thing, we will not be quiet. We will not be going quiet for any period in the foreseeable future. We'll always have something new for you.
1: Awesome. Well, thank you so much for taking the time to hang out and catch back up, Brayden. I know people are probably going to be singing along to this song by the time it's done spinning. So thanks for the time, man.
0: Heck yeah. Thank you so much, Everett. Always appreciate you, dude. Great chatting with you.
1: Thank you once again for the conversation, Brayden. Always a pleasure to talk to you, man. Cannot wait to see you in a few months there at CCMAs if you don't make it up here a little sooner and we run into each other. But all right, you've waited long enough. Let's crank up his newest single. It's called We Got Beer.

0: Thank you all for tuning in to River Country Rising Stars and listening to some great up-and-coming artists. Just by tuning in, you are, in fact, supporting them. And hey, you may have just found your new summertime jam. You may have discovered a new favorite artist of yours. Or hey, you may have come across an artist that you actually know in real life. Yeah, found that out, interestingly, back when she was River Country Supernova Artist of the Month, Amberlynn Rutherford, who kicked off the show. She has a relative out here in the PC region, so you're never quite too sure. So, cannot wait for next weekend's lineup. It's going to feature a former NHLer. Oh yeah, who could it be? You're gonna have to tune in next week to find out. Till then, raise that glass high in the sky. Skal.
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0: What time zone am I on? What country am I in?
1: It doesn't matter. It's 5 o'clock somewhere.
0: It's always on 5 in Margaritaville, come to think of it.
1: Yeah, I heard that.
0: You've been there, haven't you?
1: Yes, sir.
0: I've seen your boat there.
1: I've been to Margaritaville a few times.
0: All right. Well, that's good.
1: Stumble my way back.
0: Okay. Well, we just want to make sure you can keep it between the navigational beacons.
1: Between the buoys. I got it.
0: All right. Well, it's 5 o'clock. Let's go somewhere.
1: I'm ready. Crank it up.
0: Let's get out of here.
1: I'm gone.

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2: Ain't a crazy baby. 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Who'd ever thought we'd make it? Who'd have thought we'd ever come this far? Sparks flying over Bud Lights. Do what you're doing for the rest.

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I'm back in the saddle like some old cowboy. In this barn. 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

0: From the Trending 55 newsroom, here's what you need to know.
1: Good morning. I'm Kyle Moore. Peace River Town Council is receiving information on projects happening this summer. Council received financial updates to the upgrades of the water treatment plant and the paving and infrastructure work to the Highway 743 project. FCSS grants group allocations were approved, as was the increase to the capital budget for improvements to the walls of the field house at the Baytex Energy Center. Residents and students in Fairview will get further information on the new St. Thomas More School. Information session happening tonight at 6 p.m. at the Fairview Theater. Updates on the progress and an open forum will be presented. Repair meetings beginning to happen throughout the region. The County Northern Lights host a meeting in Dixonville tonight at their community hall. Networking insights and questions will be present. Everyone is welcome. Take a look at your weather. Still some above average temperatures today, but some showers and possible thunderstorms will bring some cooler temperatures. Highs today will get up to 23 in the Peace and Big Lakes and 24 in the McKenzie. But then the next couple of days see some cooler conditions and some more rainfall. Things are expected to clear up later in the week. In sports, Mighty Peace Basketball League finished off their season yesterday. Championship game saw the Old Fellas beat Wavelength 58-43, the second time the Old Fellas have won the league title in their three seasons so far. Meanwhile, the third place game saw the Blazers beat the Slam Dads 85-62, and the consolation game was the Weezers winning 87-62 over Manning BG. The North Peace Hockey League will have one of their old teams returning for next season, the Grimshaw Huskies. League's Board of Governors met on the weekend and approved the Huskies' return to the league. Last played the league in 2023, but have a strong history, winning 13 league championships. And also in hockey, the Carolina Hurricanes are your Stanley Cup champions. Hurricanes beat the Vegas Golden Knights 3-0 in Game 6 of the finals last night. With six goals in the Cup final, George Stahl was the winner of the Conn Smythe Trophy as the MVP of the playoffs. At 37, Stahl is the oldest player to win the honor. For more of these stories, visit our website and download the app for local news delivered straight to your phone. For Trending 55, I'm Kyle Moore.
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2: Yesterday's favorites.

Shaboozy, a bar song right here on River Country Mornings that are brought to you by the Brick Inn, Peace River, and Enslaved Lake. Hey, it's Barilla the Gorilla here on this magnificent Monday, also known as June the 15th, 6:07 this morning. Oh, it is going to be an absolutely amazing work week. It's going to be a magnificent Monday. Hopefully you guys enjoyed your weekend. We'll talk a bit about what happened there, including a couple of championships getting handed out. Ooh, who was winning some championships? Also, let you know how later on this week you could win some tickets to see Dwight Yoakam at the Oventive Event Center in Dawson Creek. Ooh, so very, very excited for this, especially since the Prairie States are opening up for them as well. So you will know songs of theirs like Feels Like Forever, Waiting on You. Oh, it is absolutely amazing. I got the chance to see them live before. They are amazing. Haven't seen Dwight Yoakam, so I'm hoping to get myself down to the Oventive Events Center, not this Friday, but next Friday for that big show in Dawson Creek. Ooh, the excitement is building and building. But all right, enough talk from me. You'll hear enough from me this morning. Let's dive back into some tunes. This one here comes from Mr. Evan Burrison. You will have heard it on River Country Rising Stars before. It's Southside of Sober.

0: Most people are good. Luke Bryan right here on River Country Mornings. Well, most Knicks fans are good. I'll let you know a little bit later on about all the damage they caused after the Knicks won their championship back on Saturday. But first, let's let you know how you can win some tickets to see Dwight Yoakam. Well, coming up on Wednesday. That's right. Wednesday. Or Wednesday, as I've always called it. Helps me spell it better. You can win tickets over on our Face for Radio Facebook page by tagging who you would want to take with you to the show when the post is up on Wednesday. Again, the show is happening Friday, June 26th at the Oventum Event Center in Dawson Creek. Good old Dwight Yoakam. Oh, he's going to turn it up, turn it on, and turn you loose. Coming up next Friday. And the Prairie States, they're going to be opening up for them. You will remember songs of theirs like Feels Like Forever, Waiting on You, Easy Man, Back Road, That 17 Summer. So many great ones. And they are great live. So you are going to want to try to win those tickets. Yes, you are. And hey, if you don't win, don't worry. You can still buy those tickets at LakeviewTix.com.
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Morgan Wallen, Zoe, right here on River Country Mornings. Well, Grand Prairie's Chance Virgin has pulled off a hat trick at the Medicine Hat Stampede. Virgin captured the 2026 championship for the third year in a row, ending the final round with a time of 101.50. That's quite impressive there. Congratulations to him. The Chuck Wagon Tour is heading on off to Wainwright for the next round of competition from the 18th to the 21st. So we wish him the best of luck. Great to see success coming to people from the north, and seeing some success from people for the north. Here's High Valley and their 2015 song, Come On Down.

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1: Good morning, I'm Kyle Moore. Peace River Aboriginal Interagency Committee is inviting the public to help brighten up the community with the repainting of the Truth and Reconciliation Crosswalk today. 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Volunteers being welcome to participate starting at 9 o'clock this morning and going throughout the day. The MDF Fairview Council is wanting residents to join them for a coffee and a chat. Two forums are happening, the first being tonight at the Redeeming Grace Bible Church in Blue Sky. Discussions, ideas, issues, and feedback are being encouraged. Everyone is welcome. Voters of the last Trending 55 poll question are suggesting that 80% of people are in favor of the new 3-in-1 ID cards in the province being rolled out in July. This week's inquiry deals with Premier Danielle Smith and the approval of her job. You can cast your vote on our website. Take a look at your weather. Still some above-average temperatures today, but some showers, possible thunderstorms will bring some cooler temperatures. Highs today get up to 23 in the Peace and Big Lakes, 24 in the Mackenzie. Then the next couple of days see some cooler conditions and some more rainfall. Things are expected to clear up later in the week. In sports, Mighty Peace Basketball League finished off their season yesterday. Championship games saw the Old Fellas beat Wavelength 58-43. Second time that the Old Fellas have won the league title in their three seasons so far. Meanwhile, the third place game saw the Blazers beat the Slam Dads 85-62. And the consolation game was the Weezers winning 87-62 over Manning BG. The North Peace Hockey League will have one of their old teams returning for next season, the Grimshaw Huskies. League's Board of Governors met on the weekend and approved the Huskies' return to the league. They last played in the league in 2023, but have a strong history, winning 13 league championships. And also in hockey, Carolina Hurricanes are your Stanley Cup champions. The Hurricanes beat the Vegas Golden Knights 3-0 in Game 6 of the finals last night. With six goals in the Cup final, George Stahl was the winner of the Conn Smythe Trophy as the MVP of the playoffs. At 37, Stahl is the oldest player to win the honor. For more on these stories, visit our website and download the app for local news delivered straight to your phone. For Trending 55, I'm Kyle Moore.
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1: 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Sarta Ag Research has their 40th anniversary Ag Showcase happening on August 5th and 6th in Donnelly. 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
8: That is lovely.

Brand New Man, some Brooks and Dunn, going back to 1991 for that classic from them. Hey, bro, the gorilla here, monkeying around with you. And we are seeing a lot of crosswalks getting repainted. Today, the Truth and Reconciliation crosswalk will be repainted from 9 a.m. till 5 at the intersection of 100th Avenue and 98th Street, right here by the radio station in Peace River. We saw the Legion one getting painted up yesterday, looking very, very nice there. That one got touched up and a little bit of differences added to it as the Legion celebrating their 100th anniversary. So that is marked on the crosswalk there. It looks beautiful. And back on the 13th, they did a repainting of the Pride Society's little crosswalk there. So hopefully that's still looking good. I've not driven by there yet to check that one out, but it's great to see some crosswalks getting new coats of paint out there, and also helps keep the town looking a little bit more beautiful, right? That's what you gotta love. Here's a little Dean Brody. It's his latest. This one is A Man Without a Woman on River Country Mornings.

0: didn't hear it from me, the James Barker Band, right here on Today's Country, yesterday's favorites, River Country, Hey Barilla the Gorilla, and last night, well, the Hurricanes lifted Lord Stanley's Cup, got a big 3-0 shutout victory. Congratulations to them, and some footage came out of the celebration in the locker room, and I guess there's a reason why they still call Rod Brind'Amour Rod the Bod. Like, he's in better shape at his age than I think I've ever been in my life. He is in impeccable shape at 55 years old. He is turning 56 in August. That is absolutely incredible. Also incredible, Jordan Staal, 6 goals in those 6 games. Didn't have one last night, though. He would lift the Conn Smythe Trophy, being the oldest one to do so. And also something that should be noted is notice how there wasn't really any celebrities or people outside of the team in that locker room. Yeah. Take note, NBA. Take note on that. Also, unfortunately, a bit of a controversial night for Ron McLean, who had to deliver an on-air apology after a video segment got thrown back to him where he stated, "Roofies will get you every time." Yikes, not the kind of comments you want to be making on national television, and also just reminds you how quickly he threw Don Cherry under the bus when Don Cherry made some questionable comments, so we'll see what happens with Ron McLean following that one.
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Phone, keys, wallets, the latest one from Lainey Wilson as she teams up with John Mayer for that one. Well, are you ready to know what kind of news is out there? We got the Trending 55 newscast coming up here with Kyle Moore. We also got Ella Langley coming up after this one from the Reclaws, and they are one beer away.

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1: Good morning. I'm Kyle Moore. East Rivertown Council is receiving information on projects happening this summer. Council received financial updates to the upgrades of the water treatment plant and the paving and infrastructure work to the Highway 743 project. FCSS grants group allocations were approved, as was the increase to the capital budget for improvements to the walls of the field house at the Baytex Energy Center. Residents and students in Fairview will get further information on the new St. Thomas More School. Information session happening tonight at 6 p.m. at the Fairview Theater. Updates on the progress and an open forum will be presented. Repair meetings beginning to happen throughout the region. The County Northern Lights host a meeting in Dixonville tonight at their community hall. Networking insights and questions will be present. Everyone is welcome. Take a look at your weather. Still some above average temperatures today, but some showers and possible thunderstorms will bring some cooler temperatures. Highs today will get up to 23 in the Peace and Big Lakes and 24 in the Mackenzie. But then the next couple of days see some cooler conditions and some more rainfall. Things are expected to clear up later in the week. In sports, Mighty Peace Basketball League finished off their season yesterday. Championship game saw the Old Fellas beat Wavelength 58-43, the second time the Old Fellas have won the league title in their three seasons so far. Meanwhile, the third-place game saw the Blazers beat the Slam Dads 85-62, and the consolation game was the Weezers winning 87-62 over Manning BG. The North Peace Hockey League will have one of their old teams returning for next season, the Grimshaw Huskies. League's Board of Governors met on the weekend and approved the Huskies' return to the league. Last played in the league in 2023, but have a strong history, winning 13 league championships. And also in hockey, the Carolina Hurricanes are your Stanley Cup champions. Hurricanes beat the Vegas Golden Knights 3-0 in Game 6 of the finals last night. With six goals in the Cup final, George Stahl was the winner of the Conn Smythe Trophy as the MVP of the playoffs. At 37, Stahl is the oldest player to win the honor. For more of these stories, visit our website and download the app for local news delivered straight to your phone. For Trending 55, I'm Kyle Moore.
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Beautiful Things, Megan Maroney, right here on Today's Country, yesterday's favorites, River Country. Well, it is 7:07 this morning. It is a Monday morning, so let's get those Monday morning stretches going. Whatever it is you got to stretch out, let's get it moving and grooving. And don't forget that your Monday morning stretch is brought to you by Rose Wellness and Spa, your trusted massage therapist in Manning, treating Peace River Wednesday and Thursdays at their 100th Street studio. 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Oh yeah, I can have the stretch out of that back here pretty good. Oh, it feels good. Take a look at your weather coming up here in just a bit. Right now it's Jake Owen, Barefoot Blue Jean Nights.

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1: All right, let's see what the weather forecast has in store for us for starting off the work week. Well, in the piece, 23 will be the high today. There is a small chance of some showers with the risk of a thunderstorm tonight, calling for periods of rain. Low of 12, risk of a thunderstorm tomorrow, 17. Rain throughout the day and night, risk of a thunderstorm throughout the day. Not what you want to hear with the Fairways and Food Golf Tour happening tomorrow, but a little rain didn't hurt nobody, right? Wednesday, 18, good chance of some showers happening there. Right now, 13 degrees, cloudy winds from the north-northeast at 4 kilometers an hour. As for the Big Lake, periods of rain expected today, 23 being the high. Periods of rain to continue tonight, 14 for a low. Periods of rain and a risk of a thunderstorm tomorrow, 16 will be the high. Periods of rain expected to continue throughout the night there as well. 16 and cloudy on Wednesday is what's being called for. Right now, sunny skies, 11 degrees, winds from the east-northeast at 4 kilometers an hour. As for the Grand Prairie area, 23 is the high today. Good chance of some showers with the risk of a thunderstorm. Good chance of some showers and a risk of a thunderstorm continuing tonight to a low of 14. Rain expected tomorrow with a risk of a thunderstorm, 17 being the high. Showers expected all throughout Wednesday, 19 will be the high for that day. Right now, mostly cloudy skies, 15 degrees. Winds from the west-southwest at 4 kilometers an hour. 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

Carter Faith right there with Betty here on River Country Mornings that are brought to you by the Brick in Peace River and in Slave Lake. Well, Quebec has become the first province in Canada to ban the sale of energy drinks to anyone under 16. So if you're under 16, Red Bull in Quebec will not give you wings. The new law blocks minors under 16 from buying energy drinks and also makes it illegal to knowingly purchase them for someone under 16. This applies to in-store sales, online purchases, and vending machines. Not sure how you police the vending machines, but retailers may also be required to check ID, and fines can reach up to $62,500 for businesses, with higher penalties for repeat offenders. The move comes after the death of 15-year-old Zachary Murin in 2024, whose energy drink consumption was linked to an interaction with ADHD medication. So, yeah, consuming stuff that did not mix with the meds. Quebec officials also pointed out to the provincial data showing that energy drink consumption amongst high school students is nearly doubled between 2016 and 2023. It'll take 6 months for the law to be in effect, but it's got me curious. Should this be something that happens nationwide or here in Alberta? Let me know over on the Face for Radio Facebook page, or feel free to text in to the Modern Paint and Decor River Country text line 780-624-3000. Yeah, energy drinks for those under 16. Should it be banned? And basically, they're treating it like it's alcohol. So let me know your thoughts. Face for Radio Facebook page or text on in. We got some Blake Shelton on the way. Right now, to Neil Towns, it's Somebody's Daughter.

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1: Good morning. I'm Kyle Moore. Peace River Aboriginal Interagency Committee has invited the public to help brighten up the community with the repainting of the Truth and Reconciliation crosswalk today. Crosswalk is on 98th Street between the Treaty 8 Memorial and the radio station downtown. Volunteers being welcome to participate starting at 9 o'clock this morning and going throughout the day. The MDF Fairview Council is wanting residents to join them for a coffee and a chat. Two forums are happening, the first being tonight at the Redeeming Grace Bible Church in Blue Sky. Discussions, ideas, issues, and feedback are being encouraged. Everyone is welcome. Voters of the last Trending 55 poll question are suggesting that 80% of people are in favor of the new 3-in-1 ID cards at the province being rolled out in July. This week's inquiry deals with Premier Danielle Smith and the approval of her job. You can cast your vote on our website. Take a look at your weather. Still some above average temperatures today, but some showers, possible thunderstorms will bring some cooler temperatures. Highs today get up to 23 in the Peace of Big Lakes, 24 in the Mackenzie. Then the next couple of days see some cooler conditions and some more rainfall. Things are expected to clear up later in the week. In sports, Mighty Peace Basketball League finished off their season yesterday. Championship game saw the Old Fellas beat Wavelength 58-43. Second time that the Old Fellas have won the league title in their three seasons so far. Meanwhile, the third place game saw the Blazers beat the Slam Dads 85-62. And the consolation game was the Weezers winning 87-62 over Manning BG. The North Peace Hockey League will have one of their old teams returning for next season, the Grimshaw Huskies. League's Board of Governors met on the weekend and approved the Huskies' return to the league. They last played in the league in 2023, but have a strong history, winning 13 league championships. And also in hockey, Carolina Hurricanes are your Stanley Cup champions. The Hurricanes beat the Vegas Golden Knights 3-0 in Game 6 of the finals last night. With six goals in the Cup final, George Stahl was the winner of the Conn Smythe Trophy as the MVP of the playoffs. At 37, Stahl is the oldest player to win the honor. For more on these stories, visit our website and download the app for local news delivered straight to your phone. For Trending 55, I'm Kyle Moore.
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Today's country, yesterday's favorites, River Country, Morgan Griffiths, just being me. 7:35 here on this magnificent Monday morning. The sun is shining bright. Let's see what those roads are looking like with your Peace Auto Supply Road Report. Well, Highway 717 east of Range Road 124 west of Hines Creek remains closed due to road washout. Local detour is available. Do expect some delays. Highway 64, 7 kilometers north of Fairview, bridge maintenance work is continuing to be done, so expect narrowed shoulders and speed reduced to 80 kilometers an hour in that area. Highway 685 over the Cardinal Creek Bridge west of Grimshaw, bridge construction continues to go on all summer long, so expect alternating traffic, temporary traffic signals, and speed reduced to 30 kilometers an hour with a width restriction of 3.7 meters. That width restriction, very, very important. Range Road 210 south of Township Road 782 north of Donnelly remains closed due to culvert failure. Please use an alternate route. That is likely to be happening all summer long. Highway 749 between Highway 2 and Highway 679 north of High Prairie. Road maintenance operations continuing to go on. Will hopefully be done in the coming days. During daylight hours, expect one lane alternating traffic with speed reduction in that area there as well. School bus wise, no delays or cancellations for the Peace River School Division or the High Prairie School Division. One cancellation with the Northland School Division, bus 466 for the day has been canceled. That's been a look at your roads with your Peace Auto Supply Road Report, driven by Peace Auto Supply, your Napa Auto Parts dealer on the West Hill Peace River. That's Napa Know How. Well, we got a new one from Taylor Swift, a little bit of country out of Tay Tay. Right now it's Lee Bryce and One of Them Girls.

0: There's the brand new one from Taylor Swift. I knew it. I knew you. You gotta love a little Tay-Tay back at Country Music Radio. That song is actually from the Toy Story 5 soundtrack. So it'll be interesting to see where that song is placed in that show. Cannot wait for that. That's coming out this weekend. And let's see who's celebrating something special with the KFC Celebration of the Week. That's right, birthday, anniversary, milestone, let's celebrate it. Well, we got nothing up there for today, but remember that if you or someone you know is celebrating something special this week, let us know so we can give it a shout-out, and you'll have the chance at a $10 gift card courtesy of KFC in Peace River. Message us through the app, text us at 780-624-3000, or comment on the Face for Radio Facebook post. The weekly winners will be known through the Free Stuff Friday video coming up at the end of the week. Well, if today is your birthday, happy birthday to you. You share it with the likes of Ice Cube, the rapper turned actor, Neil Patrick Harris, good old NPH, Jim Belushi, Leah Remini, as well as, well, Liverpool living legend and currently playing for Egypt in the World Cup, Mohamed Salah. And historically, today would have been the birthday of Jim Varney. And speaking of Toy Story 5 and the Toy Story franchise, Jim Varney was the original voice of the Slinky Dog before his passing. This has been the KFC Celebration of the Week. 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

Dallas Smith, A Girl Like You, right here on River Country Mornings, that are brought to you by the Brick in Peace River and Enslaved Lake. Well, the New York Knicks, over the weekend, they got their championship after, I think it was 53 years, almost sharing the same anniversary as the New York Rangers, ending their 54-year drought. I think it was off by like a single day, which is quite impressive. But what is the police rally total? 63 arrested, 4 stabbed, and 1 shot during the Knicks celebration in New York City. A teenager got shot in the foot, expected to recover. No fatalities. I'm not going to lie to you. 63 arrested, 4 stabbed, 1 shot. I consider that a victory. That's a lot lower than I thought. I thought basically New York City was going to burn. Like, I don't know what it is about championships and celebrations that just lead to like millions of dollars in property damages and how many people are arrested or injured. Not quite sure what the deal is with all that, but believe it or not, that 63 arrested, 4 stabbed, and 1 shot's probably a pretty low number considering what they were probably expecting to happen. So congratulations to the Knicks on their championship, as well as to Danhausen, who uncursed the Knicks, and they only lost one game, where I believe the evil of Donald Trump outdid any goodwill that Danhausen brought. Danhausen also is laying claim to the Hurricane Stanley Cup championship victory as he reversed the curse on the Canes and put the curse on the Golden Knights, and that led to 2 straight victories, including the Stanley Cup. So Danhausen, the WWE superstar, I believe he has the power. I believe it. I believe in Danhausen, mainly because I don't want to be cursed by Danhausen. Here's Sully Burrows, Put It On Me.

0: From the Trending 55 newsroom, here's what you need to know.
1: Good morning. I'm Kyle Moore. East Rivertown Council is receiving information on projects happening this summer. Council received financial updates to the upgrades of the water treatment plant and the paving and infrastructure work to the Highway 743 project. FCSS grants group allocations were approved, as was the increase to the capital budget for improvements to the walls of the field house at the Baytex Energy Center. Residents and students in Fairview will get further information on the new St. Thomas More School. Information session happening tonight at 6 p.m. at the Fairview Theater. Updates on the progress and an open forum will be presented. Repair meetings beginning to happen throughout the region. The County Northern Lights host a meeting in Dixonville tonight at their community hall. Networking insights and questions will be present. Everyone is welcome. Take a look at your weather. Still some above average temperatures today, but some showers and possible thunderstorms will bring some cooler temperatures. Highs today will get up to 23 in the Peace and Big Lakes and 24 in the Mackenzie. But then the next couple of days see some cooler conditions and some more rainfall. Leagues are expected to clear up later in the week. In sports, Mighty Peace Basketball League finished off their season yesterday. Championship game saw the Old Fellas beat Wavelength 58-43, the second time the Old Fellas have won the league title in their three seasons so far. Meanwhile, the third place game saw the Blazers beat the Slam Dads 85-62, and the consolation game is the Weezers winning 87-62 over Manning BG. The North Peace Hockey League will have one of their old teams returning for next season, the Grimshaw Huskies. League's Board of Governors Men of the Weekend approved the Huskies' return to the league. Last played the league in 2023, but have a strong history, winning 13 league championships. And also in hockey, the Carolina Hurricanes are your Stanley Cup champions. Hurricanes beat the Vegas Golden Knights 3-0 in Game 6 of the finals last night. With six goals in the Cup final, George Stahl was the winner of the Conn Smythe Trophy as the MVP of the playoffs. At 37, Stahl is the oldest player to win the honor. For more of these stories, visit our website and download the app for local news delivered straight to your phone. For Trending 55, I'm Kyle Moore.
0: Today's country. I'm back in the saddle like some old cowboy. In this bar. Yesterday's favorites. But I ain't in a hurry and don't know why. She's a wild one with an angel. This is River Country.

Alan Blake Shelton, pour me a drink right here on River Country Mornings that are brought to you by the Brick in Peace River and in Slave Lake. Well, over the course of the weekend, Disclosure Day was the big movie at the box office. $44 million. Obsession. That movie's been out for like, I gotta believe it's been quite a while, at least a month. Still bringing in $19 million, good for second place. Scary Movie dropped down to $14.5 million this past weekend, finishing third. Well, Backroom, still proven to be quite the popular movie, $11.3 million. And Masters of the Universe, the He-Man movie, continues its box office bombing, $8.7 million. But from everybody I've talked to that's come out of the movie, they've rather enjoyed it. So that's going to be interesting why that hasn't turned into major box office bucks. Maybe Jared Leto has something to do with that. I don't know. He has not had a box office success in quite some time. The big movie coming out this weekend will be Toy Story 5, so be ready and raring for that one. It looks really good, but part of me wishes they would have stopped after 3. It ended so perfectly. Why you gotta keep bringing it back? Oh, because Disney loves money. That's why. That is why. We got Mike Evans and the Hollywood Report on the way, along with some Faith Hill. Right now, it's the latest from Josh Stumpf. It's Johnny Walker, Back to Me.

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3: Hey, everybody. Good morning. Welcome to Monday. Boy, I hope you had a great weekend. I got all kinds of stuff for you today, starting off with a couple of hot love nuggets. You know, I thought it interesting that while Canada's World Cup team hosted Bosnia in Toronto over the weekend, that the former Prime Minister of Canada, that Justin Trudeau, did not attend. Instead, he was at the United States versus Paraguay game in Los Angeles, sitting in the VIP seats, swapping spit during the whole game with Katy Perry. You know, they have been dating now for almost a year, but never this publicly. I wonder what's going on there. A marriage? I don't know. Also, at the World Cup game in Los Angeles, 63-year-old Scientologist nut Tom Cruise with his new squeeze. All we know is she is a 22-year-old model. And for the record, you know, Tom Cruise has been married to Mimi Rogers, Nicole Kidman, and Katy Perry. All three ended ugly. Mimi said the straw that broke the camel's back, she filed for divorce, is when he said he wanted to become a monk with Scientology and told her it would affect their intimacy from time to time. I can say no more. Speaking of the World Cup, the United States pounded Paraguay, Canada tied Bosnia. I think the games have been fabulous. Do you know that there were over 6 million tickets sold? 6 million tickets sold a month before the game for the games being played in Canada, Mexico, and the United States. How about two very, very, very weird stories? Huh? That beautiful but ridiculous state, Oregon, has secured 150,000 signatures on a petition that secures it'll be on the ballot next election. A measure asking voters to approve a ban on hunting and some fishing because it is cruel to animals. You can't make this stuff up. And congratulations to the New York Knicks. Big New York Knicks parade in New York City Thursday. But about 100 clowns in New York celebrated their team's win by setting fires to school buses and cars and breaking windshields of police cars. That's how they celebrated. What's up with that? And finally, on Friday, I asked for emails from people who saw Disclosure Day, letting me know if they agreed with me and liked the movie. I got tons of responses, but especially one I liked from B. Nakamura. All of them agreed, though. They love the movie. Hey, I hope you like the report. We'll talk again tomorrow. Mike Evans, see ya. Hey, everybody, it's me, Mike Evans, in Hollywood. Did you know in Hollywood, people here, all they do is talk about Wapiti Roadshell? 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

Luke Combs, Be By You, right here on River Country Mornings, 8:22. And the World Cup has been off and running since Thursday. Canada on Friday got a 1-1 draw. I was kind of really hoping we were going to get that one against Bosnia. Ooh, that was a nice corner kick, though. It was a nice corner kick by them. U.S. got a big win to open up their going-ons at the World Cup. Some notable events, results. Germany pounding down 7-1 yesterday we also had Sweden getting a big 5-1 victory. Shouldn't really be seeing this. Is some of these big results like the Germany win and the Sweden win have people wondering if expanding the tournament to 64 teams was the right idea. Another notable results was the Netherlands 2-2 draw with Japan. And of course the Japanese fans continued their very lovely tradition of cleaning up the stadium section after the game. NFL quarterback Jameis Winston was on hand for the game, and he helped the Japanese fans clean up the section. So I really wish people would do that when they go to sporting events, just clean up the mess they made, much the way the Japanese soccer fans seem to do it, or at the movie theater. It'd be really, really nice. I think it'd be really cool, instead of leaving their garbages and cups and everything all over the place. So kudos to them. Another big result was we had Switzerland end up in a tie with Qatar. They are in Canada's group. And what makes this one of note was a late goal by Qatar to tie the game. And reports claim the veteran defender who scored it is receiving a staggering $3 million bonus alongside with a Rolls-Royce Phantom valued at more than $500,000. So I'm just saying, you may want to play for the Qatar national team. Just saying, it might. Yeah, you score a goal, big bucks are coming your way. I don't see the people scoring for Canada receiving that kind of payments, but hey, we're playing for national pride, right? Oh man, World Cup set to continue with Spain. They are one of the favorites going into the tournament. They're taking on Cabo Verde this morning. Belgium, Egypt. So that should be a really good game, especially with Mohamed Salah on his birthday. We'll see if he gets a goal there for the Egyptians. Kingdom of Saudi Arabia taking on Uruguay, and Iran taking on New Zealand. So this will be a rather interesting day for World Cup soccer. We got some Tracy Lawrence on the way right now. It's High Valley, their classic, She's With Me. Yeah.

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1: Good morning. I'm Kyle Moore. Peace River Aboriginal Interagency Committee has invited the public to help brighten up the community with the repainting of the Truth and Reconciliation crosswalk today. Crosswalk is on 98th Street between the Treaty 8 Memorial and the radio station downtown. Volunteers being welcome to participate starting at 9 o'clock this morning and going throughout the day. The MD of Fairview Council is wanting residents to join them for a coffee and a chat. Two forums are happening, the first being tonight at the Redeeming Grace Bible Church in Blue Sky. Discussions, ideas, issues, and feedback are being encouraged. Everyone is welcome. Voters of the last Trending 55 poll question are suggesting that 80% of people are in favor of the new 3-in-1 ID cards at the province being rolled out in July. This week's inquiry deals with Premier Danielle Smith and the approval of her job. You can cast your vote on our website. Take a look at your weather. Still some above-average temperatures today, but some showers, possible thunderstorms will bring some cooler temperatures. Highs today get up to 23 in the Peace and Big Lakes, 24 in the Mackenzie. Then the next couple of days see some cooler conditions and some more rainfall. Things are expected to clear up later in the week. In sports, Mighty Peace Basketball League finished off their season yesterday. Championship game saw the Old Fellas beat Wavelength 58-43. Second time that the Old Fellas have won the league title in their three seasons so far. Meanwhile, the third place game saw the Blazers beat the Slam Dads 85-62, and the consolation game was the Weezers winning 87-62 over Manning BG. The North Peace Hockey League will have one of their old teams returning for next season, the Grimshaw Huskies. League's Board of Governors met on the weekend and approved the Huskies' return to the league. They last played in the league in 2023, but have a strong history, winning 13 league championships. And also in hockey, Carolina Hurricanes are your Stanley Cup champions. The Hurricanes beat the Vegas Golden Knights 3-0 in Game 6 of the finals last night. With six goals in the Cup final, George Stahl was the winner of the Conn Smythe Trophy as the MVP of the playoffs. At 37, Stahl is the oldest player to win the honor. For more on these stories, visit our website and download the app for local news delivered straight to your phone. For Trending 55, I'm Kyle Moore.
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0: Nate Holler, thought about you right here on today's country. Yesterday's favorites, River Country. Well, have you had thoughts about megalodons? It is National Megalodon Day, so you know where I'm going with this. It's time for today's random and, yes, useless fact of the day.
1: Gorilla the Gorilla's random and useless fact of the day.
2: That's exactly the kind of random crap we don't need.
3: And I can't think of anything smarter.
1: River Country.
0: Well, like I said, it is National Megalodon Day, and if you're not 100% sure what a megalodon is, it is a massive, massive shark. Think back to the Statham movies. The Meg, yeah, it's about hunting down a megalodon. And so let's learn something about the megalodons, shall we? Well, fossil remains of the megalodon have been found off the coast of every continent except for Antarctica. Very strange, very strange. Maybe we haven't quite looked hard enough there. But between 2007 and 2009, researchers collected a number of juvenile megalodon teeth in the waters off the coast of Panama. They do believe this was an ancient nursing area. Yes. And why is the teeth so important? Well, it's because sharks don't have bones, so what is most known about megalodons comes from its large fossil teeth. The largest megalodon tooth ever found was 6.9 inches long. That's almost three times longer than the average tooth of the modern great white shark. So if you think of like Jaws in the movies, that's kind of got to be closer to a megalodon than a modern great white shark, right? Yeah, it's random. It's useless. That is today's random and useless fact of the day, that fossil remains of megalodons have been found off the coast of every continent except for Antarctica. And, well, what we know about megalodons and their size comes from their large fossil teeth. Yeah. Again, I think there are probably some megalodon fossils somewhere around Antarctica. We just have not looked hard enough, or it's too cold to look. I think we need to solve that and figure that out as soon as possible. It's Keith Urban with something I'm sure a lot of people are hoping for, and that's a long, hot summer.

0: Stella Lefty, Boston, right here on River Country Mornings that are brought to you by the Brick in Peace River and Enslaved Lake. 8:45 this morning. And, oh, man, I was driving back from Spruce Grove yesterday morning, and I wish I would have slowed down sooner. I wish I had. And no, I didn't hit anything. That makes it, when I say it like that, it makes it sound like I like rear-ended somebody or something. No. No car accidents. But I wish I would have slowed down sooner because I ended up seeing a moose and it's moose things? Baby moose. Let's go with baby moose. Off on the side of the road drinking some water. And I did later on, I did quickly kind of, you know, circle back, you know, pull over, then circle back, pull a U-turn. But unfortunately, the rivets, you know how they have the rivets in the middle of the roads and on the shoulders? Yeah, that kind of signaled to the moose that something was coming from the other side of the road. And when the car had stopped, it looked up, saw me, and it went into the bush. I had my camera in the car. It would have been such an awesome photo. Oh, it wasn't one of those things where I was going to get out and walk towards the moose, especially knowing there was a baby moose. Because that is a recipe for the ER or death. I know better than not to aggregate a moose in general, let alone when it's got baby moose with it. But man, oh man, I have like the worst luck half the time when it comes to wanting to take photos of wildlife. Yeah, a great bear picture still eludes me, but maybe this summer will be the summer I get a great picture of a bear. We shall see. But man, that picture of the moose and the baby moose would have been amazing. Oh man, hurts my soul. Hurts my soul a little bit. We got some great music coming up. We got Sully Burrows in just a bit.
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Sully Burroughs. That was his first hit song, Rally Around, 852 here on River Country Mornings. Well, back on Saturday, the Grimshaw Huskies and the Sexsmith Rainiers, they had back-to-back games against each other. 12-11 win for the Huskies and then a 12-5 win for the Huskies later on. Huskies are back in action tonight. They'll be in Peace River taking on the Stampeders at the Ski Hill, whereas the Rycroft Rage, they are taking on the County Brewers. Brewers currently sit atop the standing with a 7-1 record, tied for the most games played with the Huskies. A lot of teams have only played 4, 5, or maybe even 6 games. So some teams got to do a little bit of catching up to do in terms of game played. But right now, the County Brewers look like they could be the dominant team throughout the season. Be a nice little change of pace from the Rage, but we'll see how this all turns out. It's Dustin Lynch, Mackenzie Porter, thinking about you.

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1: Good morning. I'm Kyle Moore. Peace River Town Council is receiving information on projects happening this summer. Council received financial updates to the upgrades of the water treatment plant and the paving and infrastructure work to the Highway 743 project. FCSS grants group allocations were approved, as was the increase to the capital budget for improvements to the walls of the field house at the Baytex Energy Center. Residents and students in Fairview will get further information on the new St. Thomas More School. Information session happening tonight at 6 p.m. at the Fairview Theater. Updates on the progress and an open forum will be presented.

0: Games on the Blazers beat the Slam Dads 85-62, and the consolation game is the Weezers winning 87-62 over Manning BG. The Northeast Hockey League will have one of their old teams returning for next season, the Grimshaw Huskies. League's Board of Governors met on the weekend and approved the Huskies' return to the league. Last played the league in 2023, but have a strong history, winning 13 league championships. And also in hockey, the Carolina Hurricanes are your Stanley Cup champions. Hurricanes beat the Vegas Golden Knights 3-0 in Game 6 of the finals last night. With 6 goals in the Cup final, Jordan Staal was the winner of the Conn Smythe Trophy as the MVP of the playoffs. At 37, Staal is the oldest player to win the honor. For more of these stories, visit our website and download the app for local news delivered straight to your phone. For Trending 55, I'm Kyle Moore.
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Today's country, yesterday's favorites, River Country, Tyler Hubbard, 5'9", right here on River Country Mornings. Tyler Hubbard rubbing it in, 5'9". I'm 5'8" at best on a good day, so feeling a little short now. 908s. Well, today I'm curious, since apparently Quebec has passed a bill banning the sale of energy drinks to those under 16, what are your thoughts on that? Are you okay with this? Like, if they were going to do this, like, nationwide or in Alberta, what would you think about this? I mean, we could always have a referendum on the matter. Anne is saying, no, not till they're 18. Sharon's saying, that's going to be hard one to police. Jandel's saying, no, does not agree with that. I think you can limit them to buying one. I think that would be a way to go. Again, what's to stop them from going from convenience store to convenience store? But I think it's going to be hard to police the vending machine aspect of it. Or if it's like proven it's a parent or guardian, they can buy it for them. But outright ban, again, I do think it'll be hard to enforce, especially as how many people under the age, I mean, 16, how many people 16 years of age actually have ID? Unless they've gone and done their driving tests. And there have been quite a few people I've noticed living around here that don't exactly run out to do their driving tests, which is very, very weird to me. I lived in a place where there was a lot of public transit and kids raced out to get their license just because. So let me know your thoughts on energy drinks for those under 16 over on the Face for Radio Facebook page. Feel free to text into the Modern Paint and Decor River Country text line 780-624-3000. We got some Brett Kissel on the way. Chad Brownlee. We're going to find out about life being a dance. Here's a gentleman that absolutely rocked Rogers Place last night. It's Bailey Zimmerman, or back on Saturday, I should say. Chevy Silverado from the Zimmerman himself.

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6 months later, Megan Maroney right here on River Country Mornings, 927. Well, tomorrow is the Fairways and Food Golf Tour. The next stop is the Mighty Peace Golf Club, where the Gotta Try It dish is the loaded burger and seasoned fries. Mmm, that smells delicious. Ooh, I'm getting hungry already just thinking about it. As well, we're hoping the weather stays nice, because tomorrow there's supposed to be some rain in the forecast. And don't forget to be following the Face for Radio Facebook page for your chance to win 2 rounds of golf, power cart rental, and a $25 food and beverage gift certificate during each tour stop Wednesday. We got Doug up in high level. He'll be at the Fox Haven Golf and Country Club, where the Gotta Try It dish is the soup and sandwich lunch. Thursday is the Eagle Sham Lakeside Golf and Country Club. That is the last stop on the tour, where the Gotta Try It dish is the Eagle Chicken Burger with a hot honey sauce. Oh, this sounds absolutely delicious. So getting ready to go back out there, play some golf tomorrow. Hoping the weather likes to nice and cooperates with the Fairways and Food Golf Tour. And again, be watching that Face for Radio Facebook page on all tour stops for your chance to win. We have Josh Ross coming up with his latest, but right now it's Dierks Bentley asking a question you may ponder yourself every once in a while. What was I thinking? Right here on River Country Mornings.

0: Well, I know what I was feeling. What was I thinking? Guess I was thinking about that same time.
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Don't Sell on Me, Jason Aldean, right here on River Country Mornings. Well, let's see what's going on. According to the Mighty Peace GM community calendar up on the website and on the app. Well, we have tonight from 7 to 9 a ratepayer meeting in Dixonville. That'll be happening at the Dixonville Community Hall. Happening tomorrow is the East Peace Water Co-op AGM at 7 o'clock at the Northern Sunrise County office. Wednesday, 7 to 9, is the ratepayer meeting in Manning. That'll be at the County Council Chamber. Friday through Sunday is the Wanum Plowing Match. The North Country Fair is Friday through Sunday as well. Friday through Sunday is also the Rotorack River Days. Ooh, that's always good times and fun. Gold Cup Championship Jet Boat Races happening Friday through Sunday. Various events. We're having ourselves a River Days pre-party at the pub starting at 4 o'clock. Oh, there's lots and lots of great events happening this week and into and throughout the weekend. Also Father's Day weekend, by the way, so keep that in mind. And you can find out more about these events up on the website and on the app with the Mighty Peace GM community calendar. 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Lowest prices in the Peace. Let's crank up a little Dean Brody. You've got the wrong guy.

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Shaboozy's good news right here on River Country Mornings that are brought to you by the Brick Inn, Peace River, and Enslaved Lake. Well, the MD of Fairview is hosting Coffee with Council, and one of those is happening tonight. It is the Blue Sky Community Forum. It is happening from 7 till 8:30 at the Redeeming Grace Bible Church. There is another one happening on the 22nd, so 1 week from today in Whitelaw at the Whitelaw Community Hall. More information on this is up on the website and on the app for your perusal. Yes, we do have your Trending 55 newscast on the way, as is the latest from Owen Riegling and a legendary Garth Brooks classic. Right now, Nate Smith and Bulletproof.

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1: Good morning. I'm Kyle Moore. Peace River Aboriginal Interagency Committee is inviting the public to help brighten up the community with the repainting of the Truth and Reconciliation Crosswalk today. 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Volunteers being welcome to participate throughout the day. MDF Fairview Council is wanting residents to join them for coffee and a chat. Two forums are happening, with the first being tonight at the Redeeming Grace Bible Church in Blue Sky. Discussions, issues, ideas, and feedback are being encouraged. Everyone is welcome. Voters in the last Trending 55 poll are suggesting that 80% of people are in favor of the new 3-in-1 ID cards of the province that are being rolled out in July. This week's poll question deals with Premier Danielle Smith and the approval of her job. Cast your vote on our website. Take a look at your weather. Still some above average temperatures today, but some showers and possible thunderstorms will bring cooler temperatures. Highs today get up to 23 in the Peace and Big Lakes and 24 in the Mackenzie. But then the next couple of days we'll see cooler conditions and some more rainfall. Things are expected to clear up later in the week. In sports, Wheat Belt Baseball League with a pair of games on their schedule for tonight. The Peace River Stampeders are at home against the Grimshaw Huskies, while the Ryecroft Range visit the Grand Prairie Brewers. Both those games will get underway at 7:15 p.m. A few more teams get their first matches in the World Cup today. First game this morning has Spain facing Cape Verde, who's making the tournament debut. Other games today have Belgium against Egypt, Saudi Arabia facing Uruguay, and Iran taking on New Zealand. Canada's next game will be on Thursday against Qatar. Meanwhile, an odd controversy at the World Cup involving former Prime Minister Justin

Fools from High Valley right here on River Country. That is their brand new one. Hey, Barilla the Gorilla here, monkeying around with you. And remember to join us for our Face for Radio Facebook page for a live video remote from Canadian Tire in Peace River happening from 2 till 4 on Thursday. We'll be showcasing some great Father's Day gifts and outdoor gear you'll need to enjoy River Days and the jet boat races coming up this weekend. That's right, it is Father's Day weekend, so if you got a father, you may want to get on that gift. You're running out of time. Tick tock, tick tock. Oh, Alan Jackson coming up. We got Luke Combs on the way as well right now. It is the boys from Saskatchewan. I always mess up how to pronounce where they're from. It's the Hunter Brothers. This one is Born and Raised.

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Justin Moore, time's ticking right here on River Country. Well, residents are invited to learn more about the new St. Thomas More School at an information session happening tonight from 6 to 7 at the Fairview Community Theater. The meeting will provide updates on the progress of the new school build and include an open forum for community members to ask questions and share some feedback on that. More information is up on our website and on our app under the News tab. We got some Morgan Wallen on the way. Right now, it's Tyler Joe Miller. He's Under the Influence.

Gavin Adcock wannabe right here on River Country. Well, I forgot to mention earlier, free showing tonight of The Labyrinth, celebrating its 40th anniversary. You can see it for free at River City Cinema in Peace River. Stars David Bowie, Jennifer Connelly. Oh, this one I believe is from, it's definitely back in the 80s. I'm going to say 86, considering it's the 40th anniversary. I should be able to do the math in my head. Darn it, Everett, darn it. All right, but it is there free tonight, 7 o'clock. You're going to want to go check out that movie. I may head on down there and check that out as well. All right, here's Tim Hicks. And this song, well, it's going somewhere.

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1: Today's country, yesterday's favorites, River Country, worth the double. Jade Eagleson here for ya. Well, bro, the gorilla here, monkeying around with you, not for too much longer. My time with you slowly but surely coming to a close. Well, tomorrow, Jared will be filling in for me as of right now, because we still got the Fairways and Food Golf Tour happening tomorrow at the Mighty Peace Golf Club. Gotta try a dish, the loaded burger and seasoned fries. Gotta love that. So be sure to be following the Face for Radio Facebook page tomorrow for your chance to win 2 rounds of golf, power cart rental, and a $25 food and beverage gift certificate during the tour stop and the remaining tour stops, which does include Thursday at the Eagle Sham Lakeside Golf and Country Club, where the gotta try a dish is the Eagle Chicken Burger with a hot honey sauce. Ooh, sounds very, very delicious. Cannot wait for Thursday, and I cannot wait for till tomorrow, because I love getting out there and playing some golf. It's going to be absolutely amazing. We got George Berg on the way, Tony Stevens as well. Right now, it is Kane Brown and his latest, this one, It's Woman.

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2: Good morning. I'm Kyle Moore. Peace River Aboriginal Interagency Committee is inviting the public to help brighten up the community with the repainting of the Truth and Reconciliation Crosswalk today. 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Volunteers being welcome to participate throughout the day. Amptia Fairview Council is wanting residents to join them for coffee and a chat. Two forums are happening, with the first being tonight at the Redeeming Grace Bible Church in Blue Sky. Discussions, issues, ideas, and feedback are being encouraged. Everyone is welcome. Voters in the last Trending 55 poll are suggesting that 80% of people are in favor of the new 3-in-1 ID cards of the province that are being rolled out in July. This week's poll question deals with Premier Danielle Smith and the approval of her job. Cast your vote on our website. Take a look at your weather. Still some above average temperatures today, but some showers and possible thunderstorms bring cooler temperatures. Highs today get up to 23 in the Peace and Big Lakes at 24 in the Mackenzie. But then the next couple of days we'll see cooler conditions and some more rainfall. Things are expected to clear up later in the week. In sports, Wheat Belt Baseball League with a pair of games on their schedule for tonight. The Peace River Stampeders are at home against the Grimshaw Huskies, while the Ryecroft Range visit the Grand Prairie Brewers. Both those games will get underway at 7:15 p.m. A few more teams get their first matches in the World Cup today. First game this morning has Spain facing Cape Verde, who's making the tournament debut. Other games today have Belgium against Egypt, Saudi Arabia facing Uruguay, and Iran taking on New Zealand. Canada's next game will be on Thursday against Qatar. Meanwhile, an odd controversy at the World Cup involving former Prime Minister Justin Trudeau, who was in attendance for the Americans' first game of the tournament, but not Canada's. Trudeau said he made the decision because his girlfriend Katy Perry performed at the pregame show before the match in L.A. Trudeau put out a statement on social media saying, quote, "Sometimes supportive boyfriend duties call, but you know who I'm rooting for to take the cup." For more of these stories, visit our website and download the app for local news delivered straight to your phone. For Trending 55, I'm Kyle Moore.
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1: Good afternoon, I'm Keith Hopper. Peace River Town Council is receiving information on projects happening this summer. Council received financial updates to the upgrades of the water treatment plant and the paving and infrastructure work on the Highway 743 project. FCSS grants to groups allocations were approved, as was the increase to the capital budget for improvement to the walls of the fieldhouse at the Baytex Energy Center. Peace River Aboriginal Interagency Committee is inviting the public to help brighten up the community with the repainting of the Truth and Reconciliation crosswalk today. Crosswalks on 98th Street between the Treaty 8 Memorial and the radio station downtown, with volunteers being welcomed to participate. Residents and students in Fairview will get further information on the new St. Thomas More School. Information sessions happening tonight at 6 at the Fairview Theater, with updates on the progress and an open forum being presented. The MD of Fairview Council is wanting residents to join them for coffee and a chat. Two forums are happening, with the first being tonight at the Redeeming Grace Bible Church in Blue Sky. Discussions, issues, ideas, and feedback are being encouraged. Ratepayer meetings are beginning to happen throughout the region. County of Northern Lights is hosting a meeting in Dixonville tonight at the Community Hall, where networking, insights, and questions will be present. And voters of Trending 55 are suggesting that 80% of people are in favor of the new 3-in-1 ID cards in the province being rolled out in July. This week's inquiry deals with Premier Danielle Smith and the approval of her job. You can cast your vote on our website. Showers are expected to start this afternoon and last for at least the next 48 hours. Hardest hit will be the Mackenzie, as they may get nearly 50 millimeters before all is said and done. Temperatures will start cooling down as well, but the skies will clear out later this week. Pramp Air Quality Report at the Grimshaw Station. The air quality index is currently 3, which is low risk. Data supplied by the Peace River Area Monitoring Program. More information is at prampairshed.ca. In sports, Wheat Belt Baseball League tonight, weather permitting, has Grimshaw in Peace River and Rycroft in Grand Prairie. World Cup of Soccer today, Spain plays Cape Verde in Atlanta. Belgium plays Egypt in Seattle. Saudi Arabia plays Uruguay in Miami. And Iran plays New Zealand in Los Angeles. The Toronto Blue Jays have the day off today before starting a 3-game weekend set tomorrow at Fenway Park in Boston. 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

0: administration. Panel of the Peace happens on August the 15th. There'll be a full-day panel from the Shaftesbury Ferry to the town of Peace River, and a half-day panel from Strong Creek Park to the town of Peace River. 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
0: 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The East Peace Water Co-op has their AGM on June 16th. Be the Northern Sunrise County office starting at 7 p.m. North Peace Applied Research Association has an ag drone demo event on June 24th. 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Sarta Ag Research has their 40th anniversary ag showcase happening on August 5th and 6th in Donnelly. 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

0: This is the River Country Ag Show. I'm Keith Hopper. Despite the late start, protocols are still in place as the last of the seeding season takes place in the Peace region. One protocol is looking up and living, a simple message put out by ATCO Electric. As machinery gets bigger, but the lines, both underground and overhead, remains the same. However, statistics are starting to become alarming, as ATCO says line strikes are up by 35% since 2023. Other utilities are seeing similar increases, which means new initiatives are being brought forward, like a new free interactive map for those working in the highest risk sectors, agriculture, transportation, and construction. ATCO is piggybacking the idea from Australia, who has seen incidents decrease by up to half. As well, Saskatchewan is using the tool and are seeing their user base grow steadily. The bottom line is that safety is the top priority on the job, meaning productivity is wanting to grow, not statistics.
1: Nathan Kutu is the regional manager of ATCO Electric in Fort McMurray. He joins us on the line today. Nathan, thank you very much for joining us. The farmers and the construction workers, they're all getting to work right now. Just as a general icebreaker, please, comments on the fact that we need to either look up or look down and live.
2: You bet, Keith. Thank you so much for having me this morning. Like you said, it's that time of the year where farmers are getting out into the fields and construction crews are getting to work as the warm weather's finally hit us here in Alberta. And, you know, one of the things I'm excited to share with all the customers of Alberta is we've recently launched a new map in partnership with Utility Safety Partners and eight other utilities across Alberta, called Look Up and Live, to help bring better awareness to where overhead lines are around the province of Alberta.
1: How much does the awareness campaign need to be put forward every year by your brethren, as well as ATCO Electric, getting the message out to everybody?
2: It's extremely important to get the message out to everybody in kind of these shoulder seasons where people are getting out into the field for, you know, planting their crops, getting construction season going, like I said, or in the fall time as well when, you know, harvesting starts and everybody's trying to wrap things up. But it's a real good opportunity for all utilities across Alberta to bring that awareness to people that overhead power lines are still around. They're part of our everyday life. And one of the things people forget is, you know, they've always been there, and we always see that complacency start to creep in as people start rushing out and trying to get their work done. So this is a great opportunity for us to refresh, refocus, and remind people that overhead power lines are still out there and to be aware around them.
0: More of my conversation with Nathan Kutu, a regional manager of ATCO Electric based in Fort McMurray, can be found on the Ag News page of our app and website. For Trending 55, I'm Keith Hopper.
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1: Good afternoon, I'm Keith Hopper. Peace River Town Council is receiving information on projects happening this summer. Council received financial updates to the upgrades of the water treatment plant and the paving and infrastructure work of the Highway 743 project. FCSS grants to groups allocations were also approved, as was the increase to the capital budget for improvements to the walls of the fieldhouse at the Baytex Energy Center. Peace River Aboriginal Interagency Committees invited the public to brighten up the community by the repainting of the Truth and Reconciliation Crosswalk. Crosswalks on 98th Street between Tree 8 Memorial and the radio station downtown. Volunteers are welcome to participate today. Residents and students in Fairview get further information on the new St. Thomas More School. An information session is happening tonight at 6 at the Fairview Theater. MD of Fairview Council is wanting residents to join them for coffee and a chat with two forums happening. The first is tonight at the Redeeming Grace Bible Church in Blue Sky. Ratepayer meetings are beginning to happen throughout the region, including the County of Northern Lights that's hosting a meeting in Dixonville tonight at the Community Hall. Showers are expected to start this afternoon and will last for at least the next 48 hours. Hardest hit will be the Mackenzie as they get nearly 50 millimeters before all is said and done. Temperatures will start cooling down as well. Skies will clear off later this week. In sports, Wheat Belt Baseball League tonight, weather permitting, is Grimshaw in Peace River and Rycroft in Grand Prairie. At the World Cup of Soccer today, Spain and Cape Verde played to a scoreless draw. Belgium plays Egypt in Seattle this afternoon. Saudi Arabia plays Uruguay in Miami, and Iran plays New Zealand in Los Angeles tonight. Toronto Blue Jays have the day off today before starting a three-game weekend set tomorrow at Fenway Park in Boston. 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

0: 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Here's what you need to know.
1: Good afternoon, I'm Keith Hopper. Peace River Town Council is receiving information on projects happening this summer. Council received financial updates to the upgrades of the water treatment plant and the paving and infrastructure work of the Highway 743 project. FCSS grants to groups allocations were also approved, as was the increase to the capital budget for improvements to the walls of the fieldhouse at the Baytex Energy Center. Peace River Aboriginal Interagency Committees invited the public to brighten up the community by the repainting of the Truth and Reconciliation Crosswalk. Crosswalks on 98th Street between Tree 8 Memorial and the radio station downtown. Volunteers are welcome to participate today. Residents and students in Fairview get further information on the new St. Thomas More School. An information session is happening tonight at 6 at the Fairview Theater. MD of Fairview Council is wanting residents to join them for coffee and a chat with two forums happening. The first is tonight at the Redeeming Grace Bible Church in Blue Sky. Ratepayer meetings are beginning to happen throughout the region, including the County of Northern Lights that's hosting a meeting in Dixonville tonight at the Community Hall. Showers are expected to start this afternoon and will last for at least the next 48 hours. Hardest hit will be the Mackenzie as they get nearly 50 millimeters before all is said and done. Temperatures will start cooling down as well. Skies will clear off later this week. In sports, Wheat Belt Baseball League tonight, weather permitting, is Grimshaw in Peace River and Rycroft in Grand Prairie. At the World Cup of Soccer today, Spain and Cape Verde played to a scoreless draw. Belgium plays Egypt in Seattle this afternoon. Saudi Arabia plays Uruguay in Miami, and Iran plays New Zealand in Los Angeles tonight. Toronto Blue Jays have the day off today before starting a three-game weekend set tomorrow at Fenway Park in Boston. For more on these stories, you can visit our website and download the app for local news delivered straight to your phone. For Trending 55, I'm Keith Hopper.
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Reba McEntire, Fancy on Today's Country, Yesterday's Favorites, River Country. What's going on? It's Chris Myers. Looks like it's going to be a rainy night. We'll see if Grimshaw comes to Peace River for some Wheat Belt action. More of the same tomorrow, rain with a high of 19.

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1: 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Baby.

Florida Georgia Line Cruise. We'll send that one out to all the racers getting ready for the jet boat races this weekend. River Days in Peace River. Yeah, it's Chris Myers. And you can join me along with Chris Black for the drive show live from the pub at the Peace Valley Inn on Friday from 4 to 6 as we do a little pre-party there. Going to be lots of specials and giveaways. Just need to see you there. New music from Taylor Swift. This one's I Knew It, I Knew You in River Country.

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day, Potts Farm was a place to go. 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Jack and Jim were a few good men. 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Watch your mouth. For I have to knock that loud mouth out. I'm tired of talking, man. Y'all ain't listening. Them old dirt roads.

Jason Aldean in River Country. I wonder if he was at the UFC 250, the big cage match on the White House lawn yesterday. I saw a funny meme this morning. It was, you know, those daredevil motorbikes going over top the lawn with the comment, "This feels more like a Disney movie where a 12-year-old just became president." Yeah, sounds about right. It's Brett Kissel in River Country.

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1: Good afternoon, I'm Keith Hopper. Peace River Town Council is receiving information on projects happening this summer. Council's received financial updates to the upgrades of the water treatment plant and the paving and infrastructure work on the Highway 743 project. FCSS grants to groups allocations were improved, as was the increase to the capital budget for improvements to the walls of the fieldhouse at the Baytex Energy Center. The Peace River Aboriginal Interagency Committee invited the public to help brighten up the community with the repainting of the Truth and Reconciliation Crosswalk today. Peace River's Pride Crosswalk and the Legion Crosswalks have also been updated and were so on the weekend. Residents and students in Fairview will get further information on the new St. Thomas More School. An information session is happening tonight, 6 p.m. at the Fairview Theater. MD of Fairview Council is wanting residents to join them for coffee and a chat. Two forums are happening, with the first being tonight at the Redeeming Grace Bible Church in Blue Sky. Ratepayers' meetings are beginning to happen, with the County of Northern Lights hosting a meeting in Dixonville tonight at the Community Hall. Showers are expected to continue into this evening and last for at least the next 24 hours. Hardest hit will be the Mackenzie, as they may get nearly 50 millimeters before all is said and done. Temperatures start cooling off as well. In sports, weather permitting, the Wheat Belt Baseball League tonight has Grimshaw in Peace River and Rycroft in Grand Prairie. World Cup of Soccer today, Spain and Cape Verde play to a scoreless draw. Belgium plays Egypt in Seattle this afternoon. Saudi Arabia plays Uruguay in Miami. And Iran plays New Zealand in Los Angeles tonight. The Toronto Blue Jays have the day off today before starting a three-game weekend set tomorrow at Fenway Park in Boston. For more on these stories, you can visit our website and download the app for local news delivered straight to your phone. For Trending 55, I'm Keith Hopper.
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crosswalk to commemorate the Legion's 100th anniversary. And then you had the Peace River Aboriginal Interagency Committee. They did a wonderful job, as usual, with the Truth and Reconciliation Crosswalk. You can see that just outside the radio station at Peace River. And then the Peace River Pride Society, they repainted their crosswalk near Kinsman Park as well. So good job, everyone. You got it done just in the nick of time. Rain in the forecast for the next 3 days in the Peace Country is Bailey Zimmerman.

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Low cash. 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World Cup Day. They're not even in it. So weird. Stella Lefty on the way. Here's Tyler Joe Miller in River Country.

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Kenny Chesney in River Country. It's Chris Myers inviting you to join us this Friday. We're going to be taking the show on the road, doing it live from the pub in the Peace Valley Inns. It's the River Days pre-game party. We want to see you there. Going to have lots of giveaways, lots of specials. And it starts at 4 o'clock this Friday with River Country.

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1: Good afternoon, I'm Keith Hopper. Peace River Town Council is receiving information on projects happening this summer. Council's received financial updates to the upgrades of the water treatment plant and the paving and infrastructure work on the Highway 743 project. FCSS grants to groups allocations were improved, as was the increase to the capital budget for improvements to the walls of the fieldhouse at the Baytex Energy Center. The Peace River Aboriginal Interagency Committee invited the public to help brighten up the community with the repainting of the Truth and Reconciliation Crosswalk today. Peace River's Pride Crosswalk and the Legion Crosswalks have also been updated and were so on the weekend. Residents and students in Fairview will get further information on the new St. Thomas More School. An information session is happening tonight, 6 p.m. at the Fairview Theatre. MD of Fairview Council is wanting residents to join them for coffee and a chat. Two forums are happening, with the first being tonight at the Redeeming Grace Bible Church in Blue Sky. Ratepayers' meetings are beginning to happen, with the County of Northern Lights hosting a meeting in Dixonville tonight at the Community Hall. Showers are expected to continue into this evening and last for at least the next 24 hours. Hardest hit will be the Mackenzie, as they may get nearly 50 millimeters before all is said and done. Temperatures start cooling off as well. In sports, weather permitting, the Wheat Belt Baseball League tonight has Grimshaw in Peace River and Rycroft in Grand Prairie. World Cup of Soccer today, Spain and Cape Verde play to a scoreless draw. Belgium plays Egypt in Seattle this afternoon. Saudi Arabia plays Uruguay in Miami. And Iran plays New Zealand in Los Angeles tonight. The Toronto Blue Jays have the day off today before starting a three-game weekend set tomorrow at Fenway Park in Boston. For more on these stories, you can visit our website and download the app for local news delivered straight to your phone. For Trending 55, I'm Keith Hopper.
0: 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Doesn't kill you, cause you're sick. 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

Sleepless in a Hotel Room with Luke Combs on the River Country Drive Show. It's Chris Myers, about 1 week, maybe a little bit more. 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It really doesn't cost that much. 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

today's country, yesterday's favorites, River Country. It's Chris Myers, and congratulations to the Carolina Hurricanes winning the 2026 Stanley Cup Championship. And for the last half of the third period last night, the camera kept going to the old guy polishing the cup. I swear it was about 20 minutes of doing that. I don't even spend that much time polishing my car at Wet Willie's. Jason Aldean, his latest, Don't Tell On Me. You got it right here in River Country.

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Chicken Fried with Zach Brown Band in River Country. It's Chris Myers, and it's a Movie Monday with River Country. And on our Face for Radio Facebook page, we're asking you this question to get you qualified for some movie tickets. Do you think we're alone in the universe? Most people saying, not a chance. And we ask this because Steven Spielberg's latest sci-fi flick, Disclosure, opened up on the weekend. Here's Stephen Lee Olsen in River Country. Once we

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1: Good evening, I'm Keith Hopper. Peace River Town Council is receiving information on projects happening this summer. Council received financial updates to the upgrades to the water treatment plant and the paving and infrastructure work on the Highway 743 project. FCSS grants to groups allocations were approved, as was the increase to the capital budget for improvements to the walls of the field house at the Baytex Energy Center. The Peace River Aboriginal Interagency Committee invited the public to help brighten up the community with the repainting of the Truth and Reconciliation Crosswalk today. The crosswalk is on 98th Street between the Treaty 8 Memorial and the radio station downtown, and volunteers were welcome to participate. Residents and students in Fairview get further information on the new St. Thomas More School. The information session is happening tonight at the Fairview Theater, where updates on the progress and an open forum will be presented. MD of Fairview Council is wanting residents to join them for coffee and a chat. Two forums are happening, with the first being tonight at the Redeeming Grace Bible Church in Blue Sky. Discussions, issues, ideas, and feedback are being encouraged. Ratepayers' meetings are beginning to happen throughout the region. The County of Northern Lights hosts a meeting in Dixonville tonight at the Community Hall, where networking, insights, and questions will be present. Voters of Trending 55 are suggesting that 80% of people are in favor of the new 3-in-1 ID cards in the province being rolled out in July. This week's inquiry deals with Premier Danielle Smith and the approval of her job. You can cast your vote on our website. Showers are expected to continue into this evening and last for at least the next 24 hours. Hardest hit will be the Mackenzie, as they might get nearly 50 millimeters before all is said and done. Temperatures will start cooling down as well, but the skies will clear out later this week. In sports, weather permitting, Wheat Belt Baseball League tonight has Grimshaw in Peace River and Rycroft in Grand Prairie. At the World Cup of Soccer today, Spain and Cape Verde played to a scoreless draw. Belgium and Egypt played to a 1-1 draw. Saudi Arabia plays Uruguay in Miami, and Iran plays New Zealand in Los Angeles tonight. The Toronto Blue Jays have the day off today before starting a 3-game weekend set tomorrow at Fenway Park in Boston. 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For Trending 55, I'm Keith Hopper.
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4: 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If you had events you'd like added to the farm calendar, contact the Trending 55 News team.
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0: Backfire. Nate Holler, Tennille Towns on the River Country Drive Show with Chris Myers. Hope you're doing well. And congrats to the New York Knicks on winning their first championship in over half a century. Yeah. And naturally, Times Square celebrated by lighting five school buses on fire. Stay classy, New York. Well, if you want to see the champs, the entire team taking over Jimmy Fallon tonight. Shania on the way. Here's Riley Green in River Country.
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that's new to the River Country playlist. Wannabe by Gavin Adcock. It's Chris Myers. I'm going to be doing the show live this Friday from the pub in the Peace Valley Inns. And it would be so much more fun if you were there, too. We have lots of giveaways. They're going to have lots of specials as well to help kick off River Days the right way. Yeah. Jet boat races. Oh, can't wait. And the forecast looking pretty good for Friday so far. Knock on wood. It's Luke Bryan in River Country. She

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0: River Country.

classic from Tim McGraw, Where the Green Grass Grows, right here in River Country. Huge shout out to the Legion in Peace River, along with the Pride Society and the Aboriginal Interagency Committee. They've been out refreshing the local crosswalks over the weekend and today. Yeah, just looking so nice around town, and just in time, rain in the forecast for the next 3 days. Lainey Wilson and a 4x4 by you. It's today's country, yesterday's favorites, River Country.

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1: Good evening, I'm Keith Hopper. Peace River Town Council is receiving information on projects happening this summer. Council received financial updates to the upgrades to the water treatment plant and the paving and infrastructure work on the Highway 743 project. FCSS grants to groups allocations were approved, as was the increase to the capital budget for improvements to the walls of the field house at the Baytex Energy Center. The Peace River Aboriginal Interagency Committee invited the public to help brighten up the community with the repainting of the Truth and Reconciliation Crosswalk today. The crosswalk is on 98th Street between the Treaty 8 Memorial and the radio station downtown, and volunteers were welcome to participate. Residents and students in Fairview get further information on the new St. Thomas More School. The information session is happening tonight at the Fairview Theater, where updates on the progress and an open forum will be presented. MD of Fairview Council is wanting residents to join them for coffee and a chat. Two forums are happening, with the first being tonight at the Redeeming Grace Bible Church in Blue Sky. Discussions, issues, ideas, and feedback are being encouraged. Ratepayers meetings are beginning to happen throughout the region. The County of Northern Lights hosts a meeting in Dixonville tonight at the Community Hall, where networking, insights, and questions will be present.